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8: The second question is, don't we have people, eminent persons in districts, to serve on these district service commissions. Why are district service commissions not functioning? Chairman of the districts, this is your people. Why can't we have the district service commissions working? Does it make you happy to return money to the center? And yet you are crying about employment. And yet you are crying about service delivery to our people. And yet you are not filling these positions. Where you have decided to fill, you are putting acting. Either doing that or putting the wrong people. This service commission must function. And if you don't work at this level, we can't work at this level. So let the district service commission be made relevant. They're not just a body. If for reason X, Y, you don't have the requisite people, qualifications in the district, then you can look elsewhere, but fill the positions.
1: Buti ni wondi kubwa komishona mchituwa ngole chinechikola kunsonge daba kuzimui wanga ononga ni Leku Victor Bua. 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
9: In order to strengthen service delivery, and I want to confirm that our leaders from principal above, now salary has been harmonized from principal officers. They are paid like scientists, from the principal education officer up to the DO and all the and the rest of the categories who have been agitating for salary have been enhanced, and those are the categories. In terms of the figures,
1: Amaudi tagendi again songa, Nagakadi owa district kalideyo, Sheikh Abdulrahman Afani wakate. 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
1: 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Ah! Oh, I'm not sure to see me. Oh, I'm not sure to see me. Hello!
2: So,
1: how are you? How
2: are you? How are you?
1: How are you?
2: How are you? How are you? How are you? How are you? How are you? How are you? How are you? How are you? How are you? How are you? How are you? How are you? How are you? How are you? How are you? How are you? How are you? How are you? How are you? How are you? How are you? How are you? How are you? How are you? How are you? How are you? How are you? How are you? How are you? How are you? How are you? How are you? How are you? How are you? How are you? How are you? How are you? How are you? How are you? How are you? How are you? How are you? How are you? How are you? How are you? How are you? How are you? How are you? How are you? How are you? How are you? How are you? How are you? How are you? How are you? How are you? How are you? How are you? How are you? How are you? How are you? How are you? How are you? How are you? How are you? How are you? How are you? How are you? How are you? How are you? How are you? How are you? How are you? How are you? How are you? How are you? How are you? How are you? How are you? How are you? How are you? How are you? How are you? How are you? How are you? How are you? How are you? How are you? How are you? How are you? How are you? How are

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1: Majemu again, we will be ever never and go to Gay Way. We
2: know when by Kuyokozu.
1: To Yatanika not a Mimboko, Mushino, Montrumasa, Gachibok. 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Bobo de Muchala, Kuba, water de Muchala, and a program little Tasumboa. 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What a coquette to hotel, Bugan Beta Chapal. This is the management of taking it again. 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

0: 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I'm going to go to the game for 5 years.
1: 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Gabiri Munana.
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0: We need to confirm is the Alison Hotel. But we get to bank to play the Sonia
1: Mark. Alison Hotel.
0: Alison Hotel.
1: Got it.
0: So we will go by tomorrow. Tomorrow or Sunday or Monday. At Wakanda for the final awards.
1: Okay.
0: 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But you are sworn to quote that Kumai Katavan to be two hours. We will take it at full and name. But some Kuba Kibizanti. But so governor.

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